0: Commission is tightening controls in public bodies. In new guidelines issued under the Financial Crimes Commission Act 2023, the FCC is calling for standardized operating procedures after identifying major gaps in sensitive areas such as procurement, licensing, and contract management. The Commission says these weaknesses increase the risk of corruption, fraud, and money laundering. In the Silver Bank case, around 28 depositors are calling for an independent inquiry. They say they invested between 1 million and 74 million rupees in the bank, which is suspected of granting questionable loans worth 7.7 billion rupees. And in the MIC Menlo Park case, ASP Balmik Dosoi has been removed from the investigation involving Deepshika Gaurisankar. The matter was raised before the Supreme Court, where the independence of the CCID investigation was being challenged. In health news, the Ministry of Health has inaugurated a new trauma and emergency unit at G2 Hospital. The hospital will now use a color-coded triage system, replacing the previous first-come, first-serve approach for emergency cases. And an investigation is also underway after suspected food poisoning cases in 4 ZEP schools. Around 30 pupils fell ill after a meal distributed at school. Health authorities say the condition of the children is stable, while test results are still awaited. And moving international, Argentine authorities will launch a scientific mission to Ushuaia in Tierra del Fuego next week, following an infection cluster reported aboard the ship. Aboard the cruise ship Hondias, a specialized team from the Malbran Institute in Buenos Aires will investigate the possible presence of rodents carrying hantavirus, a hypothesis currently being examined by health authorities. The cruise ship had departed Ushuaia on April 1st when the outbreak was detected at sea. According to World Health Organization, 11 cases have been recorded so far, including 3 deaths. And finally, in sports news, the annual general meeting of the Mauritius Turf Club was held yesterday afternoon. Members unanimously approved the club's 2025 financial statements, prepared for the first time under IFRS standards. The meeting also highlighted the club's healthy financial position, investments in infrastructure, increased allocations for owners and trainers, as well as the implementation of the commingling system, now operational despite some adjustments still being finalized. That's all from me this morning. Thanks so much for tuning in. Stay tuned now to the Intermeet.
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She said, come here, I'm gonna make you my joy boy. Well, things went good and things went bad. Now every time I think of Joy, it makes me sad. It makes me sad. The other day, I met a girl named Joy. She said, Roy, I'm gonna make you my joy boy. Well, she took me for a ride, sort of a joy ride. Now every time I think of Joy, I get all weird inside.

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Then you haven't got a question. And if you never had a question, but if you never had a problem, well, everyone would be happy. But if everyone was happy,

can't set my heart at ease. Break down and let it all out. Break down. AM1, la radio nostalgie.